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1: Here's the Valley's three-day forecast. Increasing cloudiness early this evening with a 60% chance of showers overnight with the risk of a thunderstorm. A low of 17 degrees. Tomorrow, a mix of sun and cloud, 60% chance of showers, risk of a thunderstorm. A high of 24 with a humidity feeling like 27. Tomorrow night, partly cloudy, slight chance of showers early in the evening with the risk of a thunderstorm, a low of 11. And Thursday, sunny with a high of 23. I'm Cindy Klein with 96.1 MyFM. 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
19: Here's the Valley's three-day forecast. Increasing cloudiness early this evening with a 60% chance of showers overnight with the risk of a thunderstorm. A low of 17 degrees. Tomorrow, a mix of sun and cloud, 60% chance of showers, risk of a thunderstorm. A high of 24 with a humidity feeling like 27. Tomorrow night, partly cloudy, slight chance of showers early in the evening with the risk of a thunderstorm, a low of 11. And Thursday, sunny with a high of 23. I'm Cindy Klein with 96.1 MyFM. 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
13: Here's the Valley's three-day forecast. Increasing cloudiness early this evening with a 60% chance of showers overnight with the risk of a thunderstorm. A low of 17 degrees. Tomorrow, a mix of sun and cloud, 60% chance of showers, risk of a thunderstorm. A high of 24 with a humidity feeling like 27. Tomorrow night, partly cloudy, slight chance of showers early in the evening with the risk of a thunderstorm, a low of 11. And Thursday, sunny with a high of 23. I'm Cindy Klein with 96.1 MyFM. 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
7: Here's the Valley's three-day forecast. Increasing cloudiness early this evening with a 60% chance of showers overnight with the risk of a thunderstorm. A low of 17 degrees. Tomorrow, a mix of sun and cloud, 60% chance of showers, risk of a thunderstorm. A high of 24 with a humidity feeling like 27. Tomorrow night, partly cloudy, slight chance of showers early in the evening with the risk of a thunderstorm, a low of 11. And Thursday, sunny with a high of 23. I'm Cindy Klein with 96.1 MyFM. 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
1: Here's the Valley's three-day forecast. For Wednesday, a mix of sun and cloud, 60% chance of showers with the risk of a thunderstorm, a high of 24 degrees. Wednesday night, partly cloudy, slight chance of showers early in the evening with the risk of a thunderstorm, a low of 11. Thursday, sunny with a high of 23. Lots of sunshine still on Friday with a high of 25. I'm Cindy Klein with 96.1 MyFM. 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
1: Me not working hard. 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
2: Here's the Valley's three-day forecast. For Wednesday, a mix of sun and cloud, 60% chance of showers with the risk of a thunderstorm, a high of 24 degrees. Wednesday night, partly cloudy, slight chance of showers early in the evening with the risk of a thunderstorm, a low of 11. Thursday, sunny with a high of 23. Lots of sunshine still on Friday with a high of 25. I'm Cindy Klein with 96.1 MyFM, Renfrew and Arnprior's breaking and local news.

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5: The Valley's three-day forecast for Wednesday, a mix of sun and cloud, 60% chance of showers with the risk of a thunderstorm, a high of 24 degrees. Wednesday night, partly cloudy, slight chance of showers early in the evening with the risk of a thunderstorm, a low of 11. Thursday, sunny with a high of 23. Lots of sunshine still on Friday with a high of 25. I'm Cindy Klein with 96.1 MyFM, Renfrew and Arnprior's breaking and local news.

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2: Hey, good morning and welcome back. Here's some things you might want to chat about around the water cooler today. Madonna leads the 2026 MTV Video Music Award nominations with 11 nods this year, followed by Taylor Swift with 9. Among the 26 first-time VMA nominees are Olivia Dean and Noah Kahan. The MTV VMAs airs Sunday, September 27th, 7:30 p.m. Eastern on CBS and MTV. Sad news yesterday, ZZ Top drummer Frank Beard, who founded the group with Billy Gibbons and Dusty Hill, passed away on Tuesday at the age of 77. A new study says that 3 minutes of sprinting may actually have more health benefits than an hour of running. Either way, I'm not doing either. Johnny Depp is in talks to return for a sixth Pirates of the Caribbean movie. That would be interesting. I kind of like that franchise. Unfortunately, Dolly Parton's health challenges continue. She was supposed to be at the opening of a new ride at Dollywood last Friday night, but ended up sending video instead. Unfortunately, I think this is just south of the border, but Red Lobster has brought back their endless shrimp promotion for a limited time. My goodness, such a good choice on the menu. In China, the movie drawing people to theaters these days is New Lai. I hope I pronounced that correctly. An animated film about a cartoon bull. The name translates to Here Comes the Cow. It was reportedly made for just $47 by a mother-son team who provided all of the movie's voices and released it through a production company that was formerly an interior decorating business. When it first came out, it got such negative reviews that people wanted to see the train wreck for themselves. Ticket sales have topped 1.7 million. The full movie is said to be available on YouTube. So you've ordered through Uber Eats, right? And you're waiting for your meal. You're thinking it's coming to your front door. Meanwhile, you hear zzzz above your house. Uber Eats planning to begin integrating drones into its food delivery services. It'll start in Dallas and Houston, south of the border, by the end of this year. An Australian couple that honeymooned in New York got home, found a $500 bill from the hotel where they stayed for violating the no smoking in the room rule. They say it wasn't them, but her hairdryer that set off the smoke alarm in the room. There is a Princess Diaries 3 on the way with Anne Hathaway, but Julie Andrews will not be a part of the final of the trilogy. And Shakira visited Colombia, pledging to help build at least 10 new schools in a remote region of her home country after a devastating earthquake struck last week, killing hundreds and affecting thousands of educational sites. More to come on your Wednesday. Good morning.
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4: Weather. Here's the Valley's three-day forecast. For Wednesday, a mix of sun and cloud, 60% chance of showers with the risk of a thunderstorm, a high of 24 degrees. Wednesday night, partly cloudy, slight chance of showers early in the evening with the risk of a thunderstorm, a low of 11. Thursday, sunny with a high of 23. Lots of sunshine still on Friday with a high of 25. I'm Cindy Klein with 96.1 MyFM. 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
1: Good morning. A few showers ending late this morning, partly cloudy afterwards. I'm Casey Egan in the RenfrewToday.ca newsroom. A federal offender wanted on a Canada-wide warrant may be in the Ottawa Valley or elsewhere in eastern Ontario. Police are looking for 36-year-old Matthew Kingsley, who they say breached his statutory release. He's serving a 2-year and 1-day sentence for offenses including break and enter, failing to comply with probation, and fraud. Kingsley is known to frequent Hawkesbury, Laurentian, Cornwall, and Ottawa. Anyone with information is asked to call the OPP's Rope Squad or Crime Stoppers. Ottawa Valley hospitals are receiving more than $7.4 million in new operational funding from the province this year. Renfrew Nipissing Pembroke MPP Billy Deneau says the money will help hospitals cover rising costs and meet local needs. Armprior Regional Health Interim CEO Pierre Noel says the funding will make a difference for patients and staff.
2: You know, hospitals are important institutions in our communities, and having them healthy and vibrant is important for the health and vibrancy of the community itself. So,
1: Armprior Regional Health is receiving nearly $900,000, while Renfrew Victoria Hospital is receiving $1.7 million. The wildfire season has been relatively quiet for the Ottawa Valley so far this year. The Ministry of Natural Resources and Forestry says the entire region is currently considered to be at low risk, with no active fires locally. There are 44 active fires in the broader Northeast Fire Management Region, including the Valley, but only one is currently out of control. Officials say no wildfires have directly threatened Valley communities so far this year. And half the deck has been flipped in Renfrew Victoria Hospital's Catch the Ace lottery. The Ace of Spades remains hidden ahead of the hospital's Week 27 draw this Thursday at 5 p.m., with the jackpot expected to reach over $70,000. Tickets remain on sale online and at select retailers in the lead-up to the draw. After 9 this morning, get the full local news rundown sent straight to your email. 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Last night in baseball, Toronto beat Tampa Bay 10-5, and in the WNBA, Indiana beat Toronto 101-95. I'm Casey Egan with the news that keeps you connected to your community. The Ottawa Valley's 3-day weather is next.
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1: Here's the Ottawa Valley's three-day forecast from the RenfrewToday.ca Weather Center. A few showers ending late this morning, a mix of sun and cloud afterwards with a slight chance of further showers, a high of 24, the humidex near 27. Then tonight, partly cloudy with that chance of showers extending into the evening, fog patches developing late tonight as well, a low of 12. Tomorrow, a mix of sun and cloud, a high of 23, and on Friday, sunny with a high of 25. Right now it's 18 degrees. 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
1: Good morning, I'm Casey Egan. Time for What's Good in the Valley, where we catch up with local newsmakers and people doing interesting things in the community.
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1: Here's the Ottawa Valley's three-day forecast from the renfrewtoday.ca Weather Center. A few showers ending late this morning, a mix of sun and cloud afterwards with a slight chance of further showers, a high of 24, the humidex near 27. Then tonight, partly cloudy with that chance of showers extending into the evening, fog patches developing late tonight as well, a low of 12. Tomorrow, a mix of sun and cloud, a high of 23, and on Friday, sunny with a high of 25. Right now it's 18 degrees. I'm Casey Egan. 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

0: 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Here's what's happening in Renfrew.
1: Good morning, I'm Casey Egan. Here's what's coming up over the next 48 hours. It's everything you need to know.
2: 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I'm Steve Berard, and that's what's happening around town.
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5: Here's the Ottawa Valley's three-day forecast from the RenfrewToday.ca Weather Center. A few showers ending late this morning, a mix of sun and cloud afterwards with a slight chance of further showers, a high of 24, the humidex near 27. Then tonight, partly cloudy with that chance of showers extending into the evening, fog patches developing late tonight as well, a low of 12. Tomorrow, a mix of sun and cloud, a high of 23, and on Friday, sunny with a high of 25. Right now it's 18 degrees. I'm Casey Egan. 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
1: My FM in the morning, Jamie Lorena. We're on to some hypothetical fun here, and play along with us. What is something that would look weird if you removed the

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1: Good morning. A few showers ending late this morning, partly cloudy afterwards. I'm Casey Egan in the RenforToday.ca newsroom. A new Statistics Canada report is raising concerns about firearm-related intimate partner violence in rural communities. The report, looking at cases between 2020 and 2024, found rates that were three times higher in rural areas than in urban communities. Amber Wardell, executive director of Haldimand Norfolk's Women's Services, says firearms can be used as a form of control even when they are never fired.
2: It can be the presence of it during an argument. It could be a verbal threat related to the gun. It could be that threat of suicide on self.
1: She says the risk of serious harm or death can also increase when someone is leaving an abusive relationship. The wildfire risk across the Ottawa Valley is currently low as we proceed through the second half of summer. The Ministry of Natural Resources and Forestry says there are no active fires in the valley right now. The 2026 season has been relatively mild locally, with the largest fire so far burning 6.8 hectares near Herds Lake, south of Renfrew. That was extinguished back in late April. St. Francis Memorial Hospital in Barry's Bay is getting a 10% increase in operational funding this year, the largest percentage increase among the five Ottawa Valley hospitals. The hospital will receive nearly $1.1 million. Greg McLeod, the hospital's chief operating officer, says the increase is connected to the recent expansion of its emergency department.
3: These investments are truly support our communities and the aging populations that we serve.
1: Locally, Renfrew Victoria Hospital will receive around $1.7 million, while Armprior Regional Health will get just under $900,000. And a new round of U.S. tariffs on Canadian goods have been paused ahead of a potential trade deal between the two nations. Posting on Truth Social, U.S. President Donald Trump said the 50% tariffs planned to go into effect today have been postponed until this Friday. Prime Minister Mark Carney also confirmed in a statement on Tuesday night that substantial progress has been made towards a deal, although there is important work still to be done. After 9 this morning, get the full local news rundown sent straight to your email. Sign up at renfrewtoday.ca. In sports, the Ottawa Valley Girls Hockey Association continue to look for players for their U15C and U11 house teams. 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Last night in baseball, Toronto beat Tampa Bay 10-5, and in the WNBA, Indiana beat Toronto 101-95. I'm Casey Egan with the news that keeps you connected to your community. The Ottawa Valley's three-day weather is next.
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4: Here's the Ottawa Valley's three-day forecast from the RenfrewToday.ca Weather Center. A few showers ending late this morning, a mix of sun and cloud afterwards with a slight chance of further showers, a high of 24, the humidex near 27. Then tonight, partly cloudy with that chance of showers extending into the evening, fog patches developing late tonight as well, a low of 12. Tomorrow, a mix of sun and cloud, a high of 23, and on Friday, sunny with a high of 25. Right now it's 18 degrees. I'm Casey Egan. 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
1: Good morning, I'm Casey Egan. Time for What's Good in the Valley, where we catch up with local newsmakers and people doing interesting things in the community.
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1: Here's the Ottawa Valley's three-day forecast from the RenfrewToday.ca Weather Center. A few showers ending late this morning, a mix of sun and cloud afterwards with a slight chance of further showers, a high of 24, the humidex near 27. Then tonight, partly cloudy with that chance of showers extending into the evening, fog patches developing late tonight as well, a low of 12. Tomorrow, a mix of sun and cloud, a high of 23, and on Friday, sunny with a high of 25. Right now it's 18 degrees. I'm Casey Egan. 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

0: 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Here's what's happening in Renfrew.
1: Good morning, I'm Casey Egan. Here's what's coming up over the next 48 hours. It's everything you need to know.
2: A few of the busiest spots over the next 48 hours will be places where people can simply get together, relax, and enjoy some community time. Today, the Arnprior Public Library's Summer Reading Club wraps up with a trip to the Arnprior Airport. Kids can meet local firefighters, check out the trucks, and cool off with a little help from the fire hoses. Tomorrow, OnTrack Employment Resource Service is saying thanks to the community with a free barbecue lunch at Cold Bear Brewing Company. Families, friends, and neighbors are invited to stop by for a hot dog and some good company. And tomorrow evening, Greater Madawaska heads to Barnett Park for beach yoga and yoga nidra. The back-to-back sessions combine movement, meditation, and relaxation with a peaceful waterfront setting. You can get all the details on these events and more at renfrewtoday.ca. Just click the 48 in the news feed. I'm Steve Berard, and that's what's happening around town.
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4: Here's the Ottawa Valley's three-day forecast from the RenfrewToday.ca Weather Center. A few showers ending late this morning, a mix of sun and cloud afterwards with a slight chance of further showers, a high of 24, the humidex near 27. Then tonight, partly cloudy with that chance of showers extending into the evening, fog patches developing late tonight as well, a low of 12. Tomorrow, a mix of sun and cloud, a high of 23, and on Friday, sunny with a high of 25. Right now it's 18 degrees. I'm Casey Egan. 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

0: 96.1 MyFM in the morning. Lots of great events over these next few days into our weekend. I wanted to give a heads up if anybody, just in case, missed it. Come try Ringette. 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Gloves, helmet, skates. 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But again, it's just a chance to try Ringette, learn a little bit about it, see if it might be for your aged 4 to 12-year-old. The event runs this Sunday, 1 until 2. Again, here at the MyFM Center. 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
0: And we had this one texted in to kick off our August 19th birthday. 60th today. Happy birthday to Michelle Vanden Kerkhoff. Have fun celebrating. Best wishes, your sons Nicholas, Benjamin, Matthew, all your family and friends.
2: Nah, Lauren Bergeron celebrating his 75th birthday today. Best wishes from family, Rosemary Bergeron, and the rest of the gang.
0: Yeah, Rosemary sends a lot of birthdays in. What would we be without her? Her and Peggy. Thank you so much. We also have a happy birthday going out. My big sis, Kathy McLean, is the message. Hope you have an amazing day. Love you lots, Judy and Natalie.
2: And a happy 14th birthday to Josh King today. Love mom, dad, grandma, and grandma.
0: Kimberly Kirkham celebrating. Happy birthday to Kimberly. This is love all your family and friends.
2: Happy 29th birthday to Nikita Chartrand. Have a wonderful day today, Nikita.
0: Now we'll talk this same time next year about your 29th birthday as well. Happy 5th birthday. This one, Cash's Knapp. A happy birthday to you, Cassius. This is love, mom and dad.
2: That is such a cool name, like Cassius Clay. Okay. Muhammad Ali.
0: Muhammad Ali.
2: His real name.
0: I know. Is it?
2: Yeah.
0: I was
2: Cassius Clay.
0: Today years old when I learned that.
2: I only know that because a friend of mine named his son Cassius. And I said, what's with that? He explained to me. Very cool. And don't you forget, free gas or groceries for a year. Our contest going strong. Your 4-digit code is on the way at 8 o'clock.
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9: Good morning. A few showers ending late this morning, partly cloudy afterwards. I'm Casey Egan in the RenfrewToday.ca newsroom. A federal offender wanted on a Canada-wide warrant may be in the Ottawa Valley or elsewhere in eastern Ontario. Police are looking for 36-year-old Matthew Kingsley, who they say breached his statutory release. He's serving a 2-year and 1-day sentence for offenses including break and enter, failing to comply with probation, and fraud. Kingsley is known to frequent Hawkesbury, L'Original, Cornwall, and Ottawa. Anyone with information is asked to call the OPP's Rope Squad or Crime Stoppers. Ottawa Valley hospitals are receiving more than $7.4 million in new operational funding from the province this year. Renfrew Nipissing Pembroke MPP Billy Deneau says the money will help hospitals cover rising costs and meet local needs. Armprior Regional Health Interim CEO Pierre Noel says the funding will make a difference for patients and staff.
10: You know, hospitals are important institutions in our communities, and having them healthy and vibrant is important for the health and vibrancy of the community itself. So,
9: Armprior Regional Health is receiving nearly $900,000, while Renfrew Victoria Hospital is receiving $1.7 million. The wildfire season has been relatively quiet for the Ottawa Valley so far this year. The Ministry of Natural Resources and Forestry says the entire region is currently considered to be at low risk, with no active fires locally. There are 44 active fires in the broader Northeast Fire Management Region, including the Valley, but only one is currently out of control. Officials say no wildfires have directly threatened Valley communities so far this year. And half the deck has been flipped in Renfrew Victoria Hospital's Catch the Ace lottery. The Ace of Spades remains hidden ahead of the hospital's Week 27 draw this Thursday at 5 p.m., with the jackpot expected to reach over $70,000. Tickets remain on sale online and at select retailers in the lead-up to the draw. After 9 this morning, get the full local news rundown sent straight to your email. Sign up at renfrewtoday.ca. In sports, the Ottawa Valley Girls Hockey Association continue to look for players for their U15C and U11 house teams. 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Last night in baseball, Toronto beat Tampa Bay 10-5, and in the WNBA, Indiana beat Toronto 101-95. I'm Casey Egan with the news that keeps you connected to your community. The Ottawa Valley's 3-day weather is next.
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9: Here's the Ottawa Valley's three-day forecast from the RenfrewToday.ca Weather Center. A few showers ending late this morning, a mix of sun and cloud afterwards with a slight chance of further showers, a high of 24, the humidex near 27. Then tonight, partly cloudy with that chance of showers extending into the evening, fog patches developing late tonight as well, a low of 12. Tomorrow, a mix of sun and cloud, a high of 23, and on Friday, sunny with a high of 25. Right now it's 18 degrees. 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
1: Good morning, I'm Casey Egan. Time for What's Good in the Valley, where we catch up with local newsmakers and people doing interesting things in the community.
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1: Here's the Ottawa Valley's three-day forecast from the RenfrewToday.ca Weather Center. A few showers ending late this morning, a mix of sun and cloud afterwards with a slight chance of further showers, a high of 24, the humidex near 27. Then tonight, partly cloudy with that chance of showers extending into the evening, fog patches developing late tonight as well, a low of 12. Tomorrow, a mix of sun and cloud, a high of 23, and on Friday, sunny with a high of 25. Right now it's 18 degrees. 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

0: 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I'm Steve Berard, and that's what's happening around town.
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6: My FM weather. Here's the Ottawa Valley's three-day forecast from the RenfrewToday.ca Weather Center. A few showers ending late this morning, a mix of sun and cloud afterwards with a slight chance of further showers, a high of 24, the humidex near 27. Then tonight, partly cloudy with that chance of showers extending into the evening, fog patches developing late tonight as well, a low of 12. Tomorrow, a mix of sun and cloud, a high of 23, and on Friday, sunny with a high of 25. Right now it's 18 degrees. I'm Casey Egan. 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
1: Good morning. A few showers ending late this morning, partly cloudy afterwards. I'm Casey Egan in the RenfrewToday.ca newsroom. A new Statistics Canada report is raising concerns about firearm-related intimate partner violence in rural communities. The report, looking at cases between 2020 and 2024, found rates that were three times higher in rural areas than in urban communities. Amber Wardell, Executive Director of Haldimand Norfolk's Women's Services, says firearms can be used as a form of control, even when they are never fired.
2: It can be the presence of it during an argument. It could be a verbal threat related to the gun. It could be that threat of suicide on self.
1: She says the risk of serious harm or death can also increase when someone is leaving an abusive relationship. The wildfire risk across the Ottawa Valley is currently low as we proceed through the second half of summer. The Ministry of Natural Resources and Forestry says there are no active fires in the valley right now. The 2026 season has been relatively mild locally, with the largest fire so far burning 6.8 hectares near Herds Lake, south of Renfrew. That was extinguished back in late April. St. Francis Memorial Hospital in Barry's Bay is getting a 10% increase in operational funding this year, the largest percentage increase among the five Ottawa Valley hospitals. The hospital will receive nearly $1.1 million. Greg McLeod, the hospital's chief operating officer, says the increase is connected to the recent expansion of its emergency department.
3: These investments are truly support our communities and the aging populations that we serve.
1: Locally, Renfrew Victoria Hospital will receive around $1.7 million, while Armprior Regional Health will get just under $900,000. And a new round of U.S. tariffs on Canadian goods have been paused ahead of a potential trade deal between the two nations. Posting on Truth Social, U.S. President Donald Trump said the 50% tariffs planned to go into effect today have been postponed until this Friday. Prime Minister Mark Carney also confirmed in a statement on Tuesday night that substantial progress has been made towards a deal, although there is important work still to be done. After 9 this morning, get the full local news rundown sent straight to your email. Sign up at renfrewtoday.ca. In sports, the Ottawa Valley Girls Hockey Association continue to look for players for their U15C and U11 house teams. 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Last night in baseball, Toronto beat Tampa Bay 10-5, and in the WNBA, Indiana beat Toronto 101-95. I'm Casey Egan with the news that keeps you connected to your community. The Ottawa Valley's three-day weather is next.
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1: Here's the Ottawa Valley's three-day forecast from the RenfrewToday.ca Weather Center. A few showers ending late this morning, a mix of sun and cloud afterwards with a slight chance of further showers, a high of 24, the humidex near 27. Then tonight, partly cloudy with that chance of showers extending into the evening, fog patches developing late tonight as well, a low of 12. Tomorrow, a mix of sun and cloud, a high of 23, and on Friday, sunny with a high of 25. Right now it's 18 degrees. I'm Casey Egan. 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
1: Good morning, I'm Casey Egan. Time for What's Good in the Valley, where we catch up with local newsmakers and people doing interesting things in the community.
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1: Here's the Ottawa Valley's three-day forecast from the RenfrewToday.ca Weather Center. A few showers ending late this morning, a mix of sun and cloud afterwards with a slight chance of further showers, a high of 24, the humidex near 27. Then tonight, partly cloudy with that chance of showers extending into the evening, fog patches developing late tonight as well, a low of 12. Tomorrow, a mix of sun and cloud, a high of 23, and on Friday, sunny with a high of 25. Right now it's 18 degrees, I'm Casey Egan, wind-free gas or groceries for a year. 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

0: 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Here's what's happening in Renfrew.
1: Good morning, I'm Casey Egan. Here's what's coming up over the next 48 hours. It's everything you need to know.
2: A few of the busiest spots over the next 48 hours will be places where people can simply get together, relax, and enjoy some community time. Today, the Arnprior Public Library's Summer Reading Club wraps up with a trip to the Arnprior Airport. Kids can meet local firefighters, check out the trucks, and cool off with a little help from the fire hoses. Tomorrow, OnTrack Employment Resource Service is saying thanks to the community with a free barbecue lunch at Cold Bear Brewing Company. Families, friends, and neighbors are invited to stop by for a hot dog and some good company. And tomorrow evening, Greater Madawaska heads to Barnett Park for beach yoga and yoga nidra. The back-to-back sessions combine movement, meditation, and relaxation with a peaceful waterfront setting. You can get all the details on these events and more at renfrewtoday.ca. Just click the 48 in the news feed. I'm Steve Berard, and that's what's happening around town.
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1: weather. Here's the Ottawa Valley's three-day forecast from the RenfrewToday.ca Weather Center. A few showers ending late this morning, a mix of sun and cloud afterwards with a slight chance of further showers, a high of 24, the humidex near 27. Then tonight, partly cloudy with that chance of showers extending into the evening, fog patches developing late tonight as well, a low of 12. Tomorrow, a mix of sun and cloud, a high of 23, and on Friday, sunny with a high of 25. Right now it's 18 degrees. 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

0: 96.1 My FM in the morning. Coming up, the what we learned. Four things we learned on the show this morning, one of which is Art does not know Lorena exists. We're going to have a phone call with Art in just a second. He's called before. It's an inside joke with us that we're letting you in on now because I don't know what's up, Lorena. Art can't hear you or he just does not accept you're real.
1: Everyone else can hear me, though.
0: I know.
1: I don't understand why Art ignores me.
0: Quite funny. But hey, now it's not only me that Odie has to say, you be nice to her, too, right? Odie from Odie's Kingburger. Every time I'm in, he's always telling me, you be nice to that, Lorena.
1: Oh, I love you, Odie.
0: Coming to our defense. Well, I love you too, Odie, because we came in, or I came in this morning to two little gifts, tokens from Odie, welcoming little Grace to the world. It's one for Jess and I, and then another one specifically for Jack. He knows we love our Odies and set us up. And Jack's gift certificate, Lorena, it's the sweetest thing, says, for a great big brother, and gave him a little kids combo that Jack gets to enjoy.
1: Oh, my goodness. That is so very sweet.
0: Yeah.
1: And you know what? These are the kinds of things that show just how important community is and the wonderful people in our community. Like, how great is that, Odie? You're wonderful.
0: Thank you, Odie. Coming up, those things we learned on the show this morning, including that call from Art right after Billy Joel and Uptown Girl.

Turn this one up like it's 1991 again. 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

0: Nelly Furtado, Powerless, Say What You Want, My FM, as we work together through this Wednesday morning. It is Jamie in for Adam Weeks again, and just what we needed, another reality dating show. There's a lot of them, out there. They're thinking of all the different angles now. There's been a few, I'm not going to lie. I'm not big into reality TV, but watched a season of Love is Blind, finally, the last season. My wife said, you might enjoy this. I kind of did. It was all right. Love on the Spectrum, sign me up for that. Just the most amazing show. If you haven't checked it out yet, you're going to laugh. You're going to you're probably going to cry. It's everything in it. I just think they did such a great job. And now there's Love on the Spectrum from every country on the planet. Netflix, though, recently announced another dating docuseries called Wait to Date. Wait to Date. Now, wait is spelled W-E-I-G-H-T. Yes, talking about singles who have undergone significant weight loss and then trying to navigate romance, their new identity, getting back out there as this new you, if you will. So that's what this docuseries they're currently casting for. 18 contestants will be out there. And yeah, their casting call says, are you ready to find love after a significant body change? Netflix says it's closer to a Love on the Spectrum than it is to a Love is Blind, but I'm sure it'll work in elements of all the difference. The question we had this morning on MyFM in the morning when Lorena and I were talking about this, do you think they're going to have product placements? Do you think there's going to be the Wegovys and the Ozempics? Are they going to be dropping those? I hope not. That would be tacky. I hope that. But they're going to want to talk about how they lost the weight. They're going to try to inspire others, I imagine, too. So it might be a fine line, a mix of the two there. But I hope it's not tacky. That's all. Wait to Date. We'll actually have to wait for the date, too. No idea when this is coming out on Netflix, but watch for it. More music on the way after we look at our community events calendar and what's going on. Wham! Coming up, and we'll have a boy band hit as well.
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1: $7.4 million has been invested in the Ottawa Valley's five hospitals to help cover rising operational costs and meet local needs. 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And the jackpot is expected to reach over $70,000 in Renfrew Victoria Hospital's Catch the Ace Lottery, with the Week 27 draw happening this Thursday at 5 p.m. Everything that matters in Renfrew and Armpire, you'll hear it on 96.1 MyFM. 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
1: Here's the Ottawa Valley's three-day forecast from the RenfrewToday.ca Weather Center. A few showers ending late this morning, a mix of sun and cloud afterwards with a slight chance of further showers, a high of 24, the humidex near 27. Then tonight, partly cloudy with that chance of showers extending into the evening, fog patches developing late tonight as well, a low of 12. Tomorrow, a mix of sun and cloud, a high of 23, and on Friday, sunny with a high of 25. I'm Casey Egan. 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
0: Jamie in for Adam Weeks, and on MyFM in the morning with Lorena and I, the only thing that we enjoy more than us being weird is when you're weird with us. And we had some fun this morning thinking of different situations, different activities we do that if you remove the item, the tool, whatever it is you're holding or doing, if you remove that from the situation, how weird would that look? We'll share some with you after 11.

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0: You can hear the entire conversation with Jamie and Lorena, MyFM in the Morning, by clicking on our banner. When you first log on our website, you'll see our faces. Just click away. You can hear all the weird things that you suggested. And I love it. Thanks for being weird with us. It is Jamie here with in for Adam Weeks. And what I'm talking about here is I was mowing the lawn earlier this week, and I thought, if somebody drove by and I didn't have this lawnmower in front of me, it would look pretty weird. This is where my mind drifted off to. I'd have my arms in front of me, and I'd be walking up and down in rows on my lawn. They'd probably be a little concerned, right? And then I got thinking, what else would look funny if you remove the item, the tool, the appliance, whatever it was? Susan said a dusting wand. You know how some people get dusting, flicking their wrist? Take the dusting wand away. Look pretty funny. Diane said, my husband's a painter. So picture a painter, one of those big roller sticks. You know how they aggressively get pumping their arms and legs? Take the roller stick away. It'd be pretty funny, the motion they'd be making. So many good ones came in, and from playing different sports, fishing, playing tennis, golfing. And then Glenn called us with what he said was the most obvious one.
1: Hey, good morning. The thing you do where you take away the object,
0: yep.
1: You guys are missing the most obvious one. What happens when you take away the electric guitar?
0: Airband.
2: Oh,
0: that's good old.
1: There you go.
0: Airband from back in the day. Yeah.
2: Air guitar.
0: Well, again, if you want to hear some of the other texts and phone calls we got on this, had a lot of fun. Thanks for being weird with us. But check out our banner. You can hear the whole conversation. You click on our faces when you first log on our website. More music we'll get into after a look at our community events calendar. And then kicking things off with Michael Jackson. We'll also have Luke Calla and Aerosmith on the way.
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6: The Ministry of Natural Resources is actively responding to numerous high-complexity wildland fires across the province. 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
11: Here's the Ottawa Valley's three-day forecast from the RenfrewToday.ca Weather Center. A few showers ending late this morning, a mix of sun and cloud afterwards with a slight chance of further showers, a high of 24, the humidex near 27. Then tonight, partly cloudy with that chance of showers extending into the evening, fog patches developing late tonight as well, a low of 12. Tomorrow, a mix of sun and cloud, a high of 23, and on Friday, sunny with a high of 25. I'm Casey Egan. 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

0: The best mix of music and fun while we work. It's Jamie in for Adam Weeks. Happiest of birthdays again. 16 today. NJ. Jamie sent that in our text line. A fellow Jamie. We love you to the moon and back, NJ. That was love mom and dad on your 16th today. Other celebrations we had. Willard Burke, your wife Susan, and all your friends at church wish you a happy birthday today, Willard. We have Cassius Knapp, who is 5 today. Mom and dad sent that one in. Nikita Chartrand, happy 29th to you, Nikita. Kimberly Kirkham celebrating today. Kimberly Don, love all your family and friends. Happiest of birthdays. 14 today for Josh King. Happy birthday as well to big sis Kathy McLean. Love Judy and Natalie. And then Lauren Bergeron, 75. Rosemary family, all wishing you, Lauren, a very happy birthday. And a 60th, Michelle Vanden Kirkhoff on her text line. Michelle, happy 60th. Have fun celebrating and best wishes. That's from your sons, Nicholas, Benjamin, Matthew, all your family and friends. Greetings like this we love to bring on MyFM in the morning. Of course, we can pass along at any point throughout the day. Shoot us a text. Who's celebrating? What's your shout out? What do you want to say? 855-946-6936.
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3: It's Jamie, been in for Adam Weeks, and I'll be back in tomorrow morning along with Lorena to kick off your Thursday on BFM in the morning. Coming up, just to kick off your lunch hour, it's the number one song for now 18 weeks on the Billboard Hot 100. Will she get to that record-tying 19th? She's got one more week to hang on to number one. We'll hear that song right now. Olivia Dean's So Easy to Fall in Love kicks things off. Have a great rest of your Wednesday.

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1: Good afternoon. Mostly cloudy with a chance of showers before the evening. I'm Casey Egan in the RenfrewToday.ca newsroom. The Pontiac could be a major hub for salmon production in the not-too-distant future. Salmonix Incorporated, the company behind a proposed salmon farm planned for Litchfield, says if the project goes ahead, the farm could produce 2.8 million salmon per year. The $418 million project is about to undergo public hearings as part of a process for environmental approval. Those meetings will happen Tuesday at 7 p.m. and Wednesday at 1:30 p.m. at the Campbell's Bay Recreation Center. New data from Statistics Canada is drawing attention to when the risk of serious harm can be at its highest in an abusive relationship. The report found rates were three times higher in rural areas. Amber Wardell with Haldimand Norfolk Women's Services explains that there is a wide range of times that could be dangerous for someone looking to leave that relationship.
2: The risk of, serious harm and death is highest at the time when someone has recently left or is leaving an abusive relationship.
1: Wardell adds that community members can help by recognizing warning signs and connecting people with professional support. And whether you can donate money or time, the Renfrew County Community Poverty Action Network could use your help. Alexis Sapera, the chair for their board of directors, says the Volley Volunteer-run organization is expecting a busy fall.
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1: 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To baseball, where Max Scherzer will get the start for the Toronto Blue Jays tonight as they play the Rays in Tampa. And in soccer, Canadian World Cup member Promise David has signed with Brighton and Hove Albion of the English Premier League. I'm Casey Egan with the news that keeps you connected to your community. The Ottawa Valley's three-day weather is next.
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1: Here's the Ottawa Valley's three-day forecast from the RenfrewToday.ca Weather Center. Mainly cloudy with a chance for showers this afternoon, a high of 24, feeling like 27. Then tonight, a few clouds with fog patches developing this evening, a low of 12. Tomorrow, a mix of sun and cloud, a high of 23. And on Friday, sunshine with a high once more of 23. 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

0: 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Hey there, it is Emily. Well, this is something that I thought was kind of interesting, is that apparently the sleep position, the way that you sleep, says a lot about your personality. So we are going to go through the different sleep positions and what that means about your personality. How do you sleep? Maybe fetal, laying straight on your back, on the side. We'll talk about all the different ones, describe them, what it could mean. 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

0: sleep, maybe in the fetal position, log position, the yearner, starfish. There's some more. We're going to get into that. MyFM, you're at work and at home station. We are taking a look at what your sleep position means about you. So according to science, if you sleep in the fetal position, you put on a tough exterior, but you're really soft deep down inside. So you're actually deep down, just a big softy. Well, the log position, this is where you lay on your side and you have your arms parallel to your torso and legs. So kind of just straight and narrow. And if you sleep like this, you're usually in the popular crowd. But despite this, you tend to be a little bit gullible. Maybe you are the yearner. The yearner position means that you lay on your side with both arms out in front of you, and as you form a misshapen sort of upside down L. This, by the way, if you lie like this, you are less gullible than the log preferring peers, but you're more cynical and suspicious of others. We're going to get into the other positions. There's the starfish position, the soldier, and free fall. If you sleep like that, what does it mean about you? I'll let you know coming up in a few more minutes here on MyFM.
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5: 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Entering the area of an active wildland fire can hinder response efforts and compromise the safety of firefighting crews and emergency personnel. 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
10: Mel here from A Sense of Country. We just recently celebrated our 15th anniversary here in downtown Renfrew, and a customer asked me, where did the name come from? Well, as soon as you walk through the front door, you're greeted with warm aromas of candles and florals, sounds of loons, sweet fudge samples, and visions of many rooms filled with unique gift and decor items, all gathered together in a cozy, old-fashioned general store environment. We really do have a little something for all your senses. Hey, maybe I should have called it Senses of Country. Either way, you won't believe what's in store waiting for you.

0: Well, let's take a look at some more here. There is the starfish position. I feel like that one's self-explanatory. Well, unlike those who sleep in one of the type of log positions, you don't crave the spotlight. You're a good friend, and due to your willingness to lend helping hand and listen to when you have an open mind or open heart, and that just means you're just an open-minded person overall. The soldier. So the soldier position means that you sleep flat on your back with both your arms pinned to your side. And this means that you tend to be a little bit more quiet, maybe conservative and reserved. You don't like making a big deal out of situations, and you hold others to and yourself to a very high standard. The free fall position. This one is where you're laying on your stomach. You have your kind of hand around a pillow. Your head is turned to one side. Sometimes people also have one leg kind of brought up to up beside them as well. This, by the way, those who sleep this leg are friendly and assertive, but often lack thick skin needed to handle criticism and high-pressure situations. Well, did any of these sleep positions really describe what your personality trait is? Now I'm just really curious, though. As someone who sleeps in multiple different positions, I switch around all night. What does that mean about me? Do I just have multiple personalities?
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0: Coming up after 1 o'clock, I'm going to test your knowledge with my brain buster question of the day. In the meantime, we got Katy Perry.

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0: A new Statistics Canada report is putting a spotlight on firearm-related intimate partner violence in rural communities. The report, released in July and examining cases between 2020 and 2024, found rates of firearm-related intimate partner violence were three times higher in rural areas than in urban communities, with Regina being the exception. I'm Steve Berard. 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

0: 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We are taking a look at the brainbuster question of the day. 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I feel like there's a lot of potential in leftovers sometimes. Sometimes you can make some really cool dishes. That's just me, though. Coming up, we got some more MyFM music. 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

0: did you know there's certain items that you can put in your green bin or compost that you may not know about? My FM, you're at work and at home station. Hey, it is Emily. There is a lot of things that can go in your green bin that you may not know, which includes your toilet paper rolls and paper towel rolls, hair, things like that, that you can actually throw in there. Q-tips as well can go in there. Other things that you can also accept it, of course, all food waste can be go in your green bin or your compost. Also, you can also put food spoiled paper. So things like your coffee grounds and filters, your egg cartons, drink trays, facial tissues, paper towel. Even if you make some popcorn at home, that bag can go in there too. Muffin liners, napkins, those takeout containers that are paper, just as long as they aren't the foil type, the paper ones can go in then. And also too, anything that, even if you have like a burger wrapper, that's paper, that can go in the green bin as well. Wax and brown butcher paper. Other things too, don't forget, you can also put your yard waste in there. So if you're cleaning up around the yard, add that there. But there are items that you should never put in your compost, which include things that are plastic, diapers, kitty litter, pet waste, plastic containers, ashes, dryer lint, patio stones, anything that could also cause damage to equipment or someone sorting through the bins. So keep that in mind. And that's just one way you can be a little more green. We're going to have your green team feature also coming up this hour that'll give you some more tips on how we can be just a little bit more friendly to our environment.
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0: Renfrew Nipissing Pembroke MPP Billy Deneau says the Ottawa Valley's hospitals are receiving increased funding this year to help cover operational costs and infrastructure upgrades. At a press event last week, Deneau announced that the province is providing over $7 million in operational funding for five Ottawa Valley hospitals. Over $5 million more dollars are also being invested across each hospital through the Health Infrastructure and Renewal Fund. I'm Steve Berard. 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
2: 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Hey, it is Emily. Don't forget that coming up tomorrow is our big day. 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We're always out there having a great time, and we can't wait to make a difference with the Renfrew Food Bank, also Eganville as well, too, over in the Pontiac. 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
4: 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Keith and Wendy will keep you entertained coming up after 3 o'clock. 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

0: YFM in the afternoon. It's Wendy and Keith. Here we go. What in the word?
1: Word, word, word, word, word, word, word,
2: word. Words, am I right?
0: Words. You say that you know them, so.
2: Allegedly. We're going to find out. So you're going to give us a word. We're going to try and define it. Wendy, what is it today?
0: Gnomic.
2: Gnomic.
0: Gnomic.
2: Like with a silent G or with no silent G?
0: Yes, good for you. Silent G. Maybe you do know words.
2: Well, I mean, there's a couple different ways you could go with this. So gnomic, would it be something like tiny?
0: No.
2: With the silent G on the beginning of that no?
0: Yep.
2: I don't know that, like, I mean, I would assume it'd be like gnome related. Something you put in your garden. I don't know.
0: Gnome. Get it? No. Gnome. No, okay, that didn't work. Okay, keep going.
2: That's all I got.
0: Okay, so the painter is notorious for offering terse, gnomic responses to questions about her work that leaves interviewers and critics scratching their heads.
2: Short?
0: More so, not about length, but it's critically said or written in few words. So I guess kind of short, but more so the critically.
2: Let's roll back the tape on what my initial response was.
0: You were talking about gnomes, don't
2: I? I said small.
0: Oh my gosh. But you thought it was nothing to do with words.
2: I didn't say that. You said that. Are you putting small words into my mouth?
0: Oh my gosh.
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0: A new Statistics Canada report is putting a spotlight on firearm-related intimate partner violence in rural communities. The report, released in July and examining cases between 2020 and 2024, found rates of firearm-related intimate partner violence were three times higher in rural areas than in urban communities, with Regina being the exception. I'm Steve Berard. Everything that matters in Renfrew, you'll hear it here on 96.1 MyFM. 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

0: My Femme in the Afternoon, it's Wendy and Keith. And if you were to describe yourself as an animal, what animal would you be?
1: Would you still love me if I was a worm? I would probably be a beaver.
0: Beaver, really? Okay, well, I think I found what I would describe you as, and it's a pearlfish. And you know why I think you're a pearlfish?
1: Why?
0: Because they live rent-free in buttholes.
1: I'm sorry.
0: Please, let the expert tell you all about it.
2: This fish lives its entire life inside the butt of another creature. Meet the pearlfish, a master of the world's most uncomfortable home. It waits for the sea cucumber to inhale, then strikes with lightning speed. Once inside, it's safe from every predator in the deep. But there's a dark secret. It eats its host's organs from the inside out. The ultimate tenant or the ultimate nightmare?
0: So that's it. That's who I think you would be. It's like, is he sweet? Is he sassy? We don't know. You're a pearlfish and we're waiting to find out.
1: I just think it's very offensive that you would just find a terrible AI version of the incredible voice of Sir David Attenborough to narrate that garbage.
0: How do you know that wasn't actually him?
1: You're going to try and tell me who's watched all the Planet Earths and Blue Planets and all the other nature documentaries that David Attenborough's ever done? You're going to tell me that I don't know that man's voice?
0: Yeah, you really do eat people from the inside out.
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0: It's 4 o'clock. Here's what's happening in Renfrew.
1: Good morning. Partly cloudy skies with showers overnight and an expectation of afternoon showers tomorrow. I'm Steve Berard in the RenfrewToday.ca newsroom. A new Statistics Canada report is raising concerns about firearm-related intimate partner violence in rural communities like Renfrew County. The report, looking at cases between 2020 and 2024, found rates were three times higher in rural areas than urban communities. Amber Wardell, executive director of Haliman Norfolk Women's Services, says firearms can be used as a form of control, even when they're never fired.
2: So you don't have to actually use the gun in order to use it to intimidate, to threaten, to coerce. It can be the presence of it during an argument. It could be a verbal threat related to the gun. It could be that threat of suicide on self.
1: She says the risk of serious harm or death can also increase when someone is leaving an abusive relationship. The Renfrew County Community Poverty Action Network is looking for helping hands. Since the spring, CPAN has undergone an overhaul, transitioning from a group with paid staff members to now a fully volunteer-run organization. Board Chair Alexis Sapera says they'll even try to tailor the task to your skill set.
3: We also need volunteers with administrative duties. We need volunteers with organizing events, fundraisers. If you've got a special something that you're good at and you really want to get out in the community and show them what you can do, like, please contact us.
1: She says they're currently working on the Tools for School program, and next is Operation Snowsuit, and they need people to help with sorting and packaging. If you're short on time, you can still help by making a donation. Pontiac residents will get a chance to have their say on a proposed salmon farm for Litchfield. Public consultations will be held at the Campbell's Bay Recreation Center on Tuesday, August 25th at 7 p.m. and Wednesday, August 26th at 1:30 p.m. The meetings are also being live-streamed, but anyone who wants to ask questions must register ahead of time. Quebec's Ministry of Environment and Bureau of Public Hearings on the Environment called for 4 months of public consultations on the project. The aquaculture farm will be built on 5.6 hectares of land along the Ottawa River and would pull about 1,800 cubic meters of water per day out of the river, but the company says 99% of it will be treated and recycled. The project is expected to create about 100 local jobs. In sports, the Jays were 10-5 winners against the Rays in Game 1 of that three-game series. Game 2 goes tonight at 6:30. As it stands with the win, Toronto sits half a game back of the final wildcard spot in the American League. I'm Steve Berard with the news that keeps you connected to where you live. The Valley's three-day weather next.
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1: Partly cloudy skies overnight tonight, 40% chance of early evening showers, a risk of a thunderstorm, fog rolling in, and a low of 10. Tomorrow, a mix of sun and clouds, 30% chance of afternoon showers, risk of a thunderstorm, fog patches dissipating in the morning, high of 23, humidex 26. Friday, sunny with a high of 23, Saturday, sunny with a high of 25.

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0: My FM in the afternoon, it's Wendy and Keith. Have you ever had to give up something that you really loved?
1: Sugar. I just love sugar so much, but apparently it's not healthy for you.
0: Yeah, I've heard that. Well, Matthew McConaughey was detailing about something he had to give up that he just loved, and that was marijuana.
1: Marijuana? Why?
0: Yeah, so he was, and this is a wild story, he was on his way to a birthday party, and someone gave him a joint, and he apparently just drove it in his, or like smoked it in his car on the way there, and ended up being late for the party and missing it entirely because he was listening to a Janet Jackson song. And he didn't just listen to it one time. He listened to it 24 times in a row. So you do the math. I mean, that's you're spending like an hour just like sitting in your car listening to That's the Way Love Goes.
1: He's a top fan of Janet Jackson now. But also, I'm just concerned about the safety. Smoking in the car, you know?
0: I mean, he's probably got a driver.
1: Oh, he's I forgot about being rich, yeah.
0: Yeah, also, I mean, have you seen those, like, Lincoln commercials he does? Like, he's already clearly high as a kite if he's staring down a bull in the middle of a highway in the desert. So, I mean, when you're at that, like, why? Like, what are we even trying to kid here? Of course. And then, like, he says he quit, but, like, do you think Matthew McConaughey quit smoking weed?
1: Maybe just took a break.
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1: My FM in the afternoon, it's Wendy and Keith. And now that, you know, we've found out about Love is Blind coming to Canada, is there anyone in your life you can see going on the show?
2: I don't think so. See, this is the thing. Let's just say a little bit older than you.
1: You're young and fresh.
2: Sure. And I'm staring down the barrel of my 40th birthday. And, like, I just don't think it's a different generation. Mm-hmm. Like,
1: you've never watched it?
2: No, I haven't. I know the premise, though.
1: Mm-hmm.
2: But I just don't think – I don't know anybody that is in, like, my immediate circle that would be like, oh, yeah, sure, I'll go in this – completely crazy dating show. I don't know.
1: Yeah.
2: That's not me.
1: Well, if you know someone out there who, if you ever think of someone, applications are open now. I don't know if I could ever go on the show. I think I'm too awkward.
2: Wendy, this is – what are you talking about? This is what we got to get you in for.
1: Yeah, no.
2: Come on. I'm going to sign you up.
1: Someone on the off chance that someone like chooses me, the door's open, I'm revealed for the first time, they literally go, nope, and they turn around.
2: What? That's good TV, baby.
1: Yeah. Well, I was reading some of the comments because there are some good ones coming in. So someone said the accents are going to be huge. Looking for love, eh? Oh, yeah. No, for sure. Right on. Like
2: the Albertans are well represented.
1: Actually, it's funny you mention Alberta because someone did bring that up and they said, as an added plot twist, they shouldn't be allowed to say the province that they're from. But Alberta, we know it's you.
2: Well, that and like the Newfoundland contingent, I think, is just going to be very good. Like the Alberta thing's gonna be good. There's a lot of really good accents.
1: Someone else also said take a drink every time someone says sorry, and I was like, that's like peak Canadian right there.
2: Absolutely.
3: Do you need money?
4: Yes.
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4: 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Lots of it.
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13: Partly cloudy skies overnight tonight, 40% chance of early evening showers, a risk of a thunderstorm, fog rolling in, and a low of 10. Tomorrow, a mix of sun and clouds, 30% chance of afternoon showers, risk of a thunderstorm, fog patches dissipating in the morning, high of 23, humidex 26. Friday, sunny with a high of 23, Saturday, sunny with a high of 25.

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7: 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Rapidly evolving situations and extreme fire hazards are contributing to escalated fire behavior and producing smoke in many areas of the province. 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

0: It's 5 o'clock. Here's what's happening in Renfrew.
1: Good morning. Partly cloudy skies with showers overnight and an expectation of afternoon showers tomorrow. I'm Steve Berard in the RenfrewToday.ca newsroom. The Pontiac could become a major hub of salmon production in the not-too-distant future. Salmonix Inc., the company behind the proposed salmon farm plan for Litchfield, says if the project goes ahead, the farm could produce 2.8 million salmon per year. The $418 million project is about to undergo public hearings as part of the environmental approval process. The first meeting is Tuesday, August 25th at 7 p.m. and Wednesday, August 26th at 1:30 p.m. at the Campbell's Bay Recreation Center. New Statistics Canada data is drawing attention to when the risk of serious harm can be at its highest in an abusive relationship. The report found rates were three times higher in rural areas like Renfrew County. Amber Wardell with Hallaman Norfolk Women's Services says one of the most dangerous times can be when someone is trying to leave an abusive relationship.
2: The risk of, you know, serious harm and death is highest at the time when someone has recently left or is leaving an abusive relationship. However, the time frames supported by different types of research really have quite a range.
1: Wardell adds that community members can help by recognizing warning signs and connecting people with professional support. A federal offender wanted on a Canada-wide warrant may be in the Ottawa Valley or elsewhere in eastern Ontario. Police are looking for 36-year-old Matthew Kingsley, who they say breached his statutory release. He's serving a 2-year and 1-day sentence for offenses including breaking and entering, theft, failing to comply with probation, and fraud. Kingsley is known to frequent Hawkesbury, Lauriginal, Cornwall, and Ottawa. Anyone with information is asked to call the ROPE squad or Crime Stoppers. In sports, the Jays were 10-5 winners against the Rays in Game 1 of that 3-game series. Game 2 goes tonight at 6:30. As it stands with the win, Toronto sits half a game back of the final wildcard spot in the American League. I'm Steve Berard with the news that keeps you connected to where you live. The Valley's 3-day weather next.
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1: Canadian and U.S. markets finished modestly higher today, with the TSX gaining slightly on a surge in mining stocks and relief over a temporary suspension of U.S. tariffs on Canadian goods, while the S&P 500 rose 0.2% and the Dow 0.2%, as lower bond yields following a U.S. Treasury buyback announcement helped offset weaknesses in technology shares and renewed concerns about interest rates. The S&P TSX Composite Index was up 34 points at 36,402. In New York, the Dow Jones Industrial Average was up 120 points at 53,463. The S&P 500 Index was up 16 points at 7,708, while the NASDAQ Composite was up 41 points at 26,331. The Canadian dollar traded for 72.4 cents U.S. The crude oil contract was up 21 cents at $84.27 per barrel, and the gold contract was up $147 at $4,568 an ounce. Your MyFM weather is next.
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1: Partly cloudy skies overnight tonight, 40% chance of early evening showers, a risk of a thunderstorm, fog rolling in, and a low of 10. Tomorrow, a mix of sun and clouds, 30% chance of afternoon showers, risk of a thunderstorm, fog patches dissipating in the morning, high of 23, humidex 26. Friday, sunny with a high of 23, Saturday, sunny with a high of 25.

0: IFM in the afternoon. It's Wendy and Keith. Here we go. What in the word?
1: Word, word, word, word, word, word, word,
2: word. Words, am I right?
0: Words. You say that you know them, so.
2: Allegedly. We're going to find out. So you're going to give us a word. We're going to try and define it. Wendy, what is it today?
0: Gnomic.
2: Gnomic.
0: Gnomic.
2: Like with a silent G or with no silent G?
0: Yes, good for you. Silent G. Maybe you do know words.
2: Well, I mean, there's a couple different ways you could go with this. So gnomic would it be something like tiny?
0: No.
2: With a silent G on the beginning of that no?
0: Yep.
2: I don't know. That. Like, I mean, I would assume it would be like gnome related. Something you put in your garden. I don't know.
0: Gnome. Get it? No. Gnome. No, okay, that didn't work. Okay, keep going.
2: That's all I got.
0: Okay, so the painter is notorious for offering terse, gnomic responses to questions about her work that leaves interviewers and critics scratching their heads.
2: Short?
0: More so, not about length, but it's critically said or written in few words. So I guess kind of short, but more so the critically.
2: Let's roll back the tape on what my initial response was.
0: You were talking about gnomes, don't
2: I? I said small.
0: Oh my gosh. But you thought it was nothing to do with words.
2: I didn't say that. You said that. Are you putting small words into my mouth?
0: Oh my gosh.
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0: My FM in the afternoon. It's Wendy and Keith. And how much money do you think Tom Holland is making off Spider-Man? Because like the dude's obviously in two of the biggest movies of the year so far. You got Odyssey, Spider-Man Brand New Day, which is over $1 billion at the box office now. So like, how much money do you think he's going to make off of it?
1: Not including the Odyssey, like at like least
0: just
1: a,
0: Spider-Man. Just
1: at Spider-Man. Least $1,000.
0: You know, that's a safe bet. Yeah. I'm pretty sure he makes that before he wakes up every single morning.
1: Every second. Like if someone does like hourly rates, it's like $1,000 a second.
0: Yeah. So here's the thing. Way back when you remember Tom Holland, little child, first started playing Spider-Man. For the very first movie, he got around $250,000. Still more money than I've ever seen.
1: Yeah, I was going to say same.
0: So this new movie, Spider-Man, Brand New Day, $20 million up front, just for showing up.
1: And, like, pew with his fingers, pew, pew.
0: Yeah,
1: like,
0: making a little pew, pew, pew. $20 million. And once everything's said and done, with all like the back end and like all that stuff from the movie coming out, he's probably going to make over $100 million.
1: Are you serious?
0: Mm-hmm. Like that's insane. I mean, that's like a tenth of what it's made at the box office. That is so much freaking money.
1: Well, and Zendaya, his wife, is in it too. So together, they are like...
0: Yeah, I think that's actually, I think, going to be the interesting thing. Like, who makes more money this year? Because Zendaya's still got Dune Part 3 coming out later this year, which she's in. So yeah, Odyssey, Spider-Man Brand New Day, Dune Part 3, all potential, like, billion-dollar movies. Just frying up money for them. Like, that's incredible. So, like, they've got to be, like, the new power couple, right?
1: Obviously.
2: Do you need money?
3: Yes.
4: Yeah, I need money.
3: Money. Lots of it.
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22: Partly cloudy skies overnight tonight. 40% chance of early evening showers, a risk of a thunderstorm, fog rolling in, and a low of 10. Tomorrow, a mix of sun and clouds, 30% chance of afternoon showers, risk of a thunderstorm, fog patches dissipating in the morning, high of 23, humidex 26. Friday, sunny with a high of 23, Saturday, sunny with a high of 25.

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0: It's 6 o'clock. Here's what's happening in Renfrew.
1: Good morning. Partly cloudy skies with showers overnight and an expectation of afternoon showers tomorrow. I'm Steve Berard in the RenfrewToday.ca newsroom. A new Statistics Canada report is raising concerns about firearm-related intimate partner violence in rural communities like Renfrew County. The report, looking at cases between 2020 and 2024, found rates were three times higher in rural areas than urban communities. Amber Wardell, executive director of Haliman Norfolk Women's Services, says firearms can be used as a form of control, even when they're never fired.
2: So you don't have to actually use the gun in order to use it to intimidate, to threaten, to coerce. It can be the presence of it during an argument. It could be a verbal threat related to the gun. It could be that threat of suicide on self.
1: She says the risk of serious harm or death can also increase when someone is leaving an abusive relationship. The Renfrew County Community Poverty Action Network is looking for helping hands. Since the spring, CPAN has undergone an overhaul, transitioning from a group with paid staff members to now a fully volunteer-run organization. Board Chair Alexis Sapera says they'll even try to tailor the task to your skill set.
3: We also need volunteers with administrative duties. We need volunteers with organizing events, fundraisers. If you've got a special, something that you're good at, and you really want to get out in the community and show them what you can do, like, please contact us.
1: She says they're currently working on the Tools for School program and next is Operation Snowsuit, and they need people to help with sorting and packaging. If you're short on time, you can still help by making a donation. Pontiac residents will get a chance to have their say on a proposed salmon farm for Litchfield. Public consultations will be held at the Campbell's Bay Recreation Center on Tuesday, August 25th at 7 p.m. and Wednesday, August 26th at 1:30 p.m. The meetings are also being live-streamed, but anyone who wants to ask questions must register ahead of time. Quebec's Ministry of Environment and Bureau of Public Hearings on the Environment called for 4 months of public consultations on the project. The aquaculture farm will be built on 5.6 hectares of land along the Ottawa River and would pull about 1,800 cubic meters of water per day out of the river, but the company says 99% of it will be treated and recycled. The project is expected to create about 100 local jobs. In sports, the Jays were 10-5 winners against the Rays in Game 1 of that three-game series. Game 2 goes tonight at 6:30. As it stands with the win, Toronto sits half a game back of the final wildcard spot in the American League. I'm Steve Berard with the news that keeps you connected to where you live. The Valley's three-day weather next.
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1: Partly cloudy skies overnight tonight, 40% chance of early evening showers, a risk of a thunderstorm, fog rolling in, and a low of 10. Tomorrow, a mix of sun and clouds, 30% chance of afternoon showers, risk of a thunderstorm, fog patches dissipating in the morning, high of 23, humidex 26. Friday, sunny with a high of 23, Saturday, sunny with a high of 25.

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12: Partly cloudy skies overnight tonight, 40% chance of early evening showers, a risk of a thunderstorm, fog rolling in, and a low of 10. Tomorrow, a mix of sun and clouds, 30% chance of afternoon showers, risk of a thunderstorm, fog patches dissipating in the morning, high of 23, humidex 26. Friday, sunny with a high of 23, Saturday, sunny with a high of 25.

0: 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Community. 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

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Good luck. 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

0: Under the B, 5. B, 5. And it looks like we might have a winner. We'll be right back.
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0: Manik here from the Robbie Dean Center. For the Robbie Dean Center, Radio Bingo is not just a game. 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If you are not already playing, please buy a bingo card or two. You will not only have a chance to win, but you will be giving someone a chance to change.
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N41. Under the G, 51. 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

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G, 59.

Under the eye, 25. Eye, 25. Under the N, 34. N, 34. Under the I, 28. I apologize about that. Give me a quick moment here. No, I-28 was not called. I apologize. It was I-26. There's a scratch in the ball. I think we need to get some new balls. Yes, I-26 is the one I called. So I repeat, I-28 has not been called. I-26 has been called. I'm going to repeat that again. I mistakenly called I-28. I meant to call I-26. My apologies. So, I-26. Under the B, 2. B, 2.

Under the G, 48. G, 48. Under the O, 65. O, 65.

Under the B, 7. 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

And we're still in the middle of game number three, full card for a price of $1,000. And our next number, under the eye, 27. I, 27.

I-22. Under the O, 66. O, 66. Under the I, 24.

under the N, 45. N, 45. Under the N, 38. N, 38.

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B, 4.

And we're still in the middle of game number three, playing for one line. Actually, not one line. Playing for full card for $1,000. There we go. I'm just trying to get some shout-outs up here because they're starting to, kind of gather up quite a bit. So let's get some shout-outs out of the way. We've got a shout-out to Grown and Gathered Flower Farm in McNabb Township. Visit the market in Arnprior on Sunday to see their lovely bouquets bloom. Shout out to Sherry in the Ruby from the WA crew. And we got shout out to Christopher here at Mamere and Pepere. Mamere and Pepere is what I used to call my grandparents when I was younger, too. All right, so let's get back to game number three right now. $1,000 full card. Our next number under the G54. G54 under the G56 G56

Under the O, 75. O, 75. Under the G, 55. G, 55. Now, ladies and gentlemen, it is time for the 50-ball recall, and it's actually the same one as last week. So 10 years ago, everyone in the country stopped to watch Canada's band, The Tragically Hip's final concert, a national celebration. We remember where we were and who we were with and how it felt. On August 22nd, we can relive that moment as MyFM and the Brick Pembroke host a special watch party at Boston Pizza, Pembroke. Experience the concert once again on the big screens, and on top of that, you get to test your hip knowledge with a Tragically Hip-themed trivia night presented by Ottawa Valley Trivia. 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Not playing trivia? 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A national celebration watch party in honor of the 10th anniversary of the final Tragically Hip concert, August 22nd at Boston Pizza, Pembroke, because some nights are simply too important to forget. All right, so let's have a look at the numbers we've called so far. Under the B, we have 2, 3, 4, 5, 6, 7, 9, 10, and 11. Under the I, we have 16, 18, 19, 20, 21, 22, 23, 24, 25, 26, 27, and 30. Under the N, we have 32, 34, 36, 37, 38, 39, 41, 44, and 45. Under the G, we have 46, 47, 48, 50, 51, 52, 54, 55, 56, 57, and 59. Under the O, we have 63, 64, 65, 66, 67, 71, 73, 74, and 75. And that was your 50-ball recall. Going to get back into it, but first I would like to get some more shout-outs out of the way. Let's see. We have got a shout-out to Michael and Carrie. If you're playing from your friends in Petawawa, break a dabber and win. Also, shout-out to Cindy from Laura, wishing her a good luck. Good luck tonight. Good luck to everyone. Let's see, we've got a lucky bingo shout out to Christy, Frank, Debbie, Brian, Elaine, and Ron, all playing bingo with the Joneses on Golden Lake. So there you go. If you'd like to make a shout out, it is 1-855-946-6936. Anyways, back to game number 3, $1,000 on the line for a full card. And our next number, under the B, 1. B, 1.

Under the N, 35. N, 35. Under the I, 28. I, 28. For real this time. I, 28. Under the N, 40.

0: N40. And it looks like we might have a winner. We'll be right back.
1: 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I'll be back in tomorrow at 10 a.m.